Can I have one female on board and route from Walmart to the Olean substation starting mileage?

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0: Copy, plus one.
2: Yeah.
0: Reason?

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1: 2010.
0: Hinsdale 4395, we're back in quarters, and so E52 back in quarters.
1: They say it's

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0: Do you have just the house on the corner of Broad and Hancock, Color Space, is supposed to be vacant? She believes she saw some kids walking around there, not sure if they're trying to get in or not.
1: Received. That would be an area. 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
0: Copy.

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1: But.
0: I'm going to divert you to 8267 Route 242, Town of Little Valley. We got a call of a male having a seizure, possibly intact.
1: We see. Route 267, Route 242, 47-year-old male, active seizure, possible attacks. Repeating, 305 to Little Valley, EMS, ALS seizure, 8267, Route 242, 305, clear, 2027.
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0: Valley 2190,
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0: 541. 9133 South Maple Valley Road, Machias. For domestic, everything's calm at the moment. Boyfriend there is threatening everyone.
1: Where is he?

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1: Racing 23. 89, Little Valley Base. I do have law enforcement en route. They're coming up 353 through Little Valley now.
0: That's received.

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1: Little Valley 8.
0: I'm going to be en route. I'm going to meet another EMT on scene.
1: Thank you, 2071.

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1: Thank you, 890, you can stand down. 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

0: Just advising, speak, caller did say he's been seizing for about 15 minutes.
1: Hold the lane, copy. You can show me on location.
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0: This is just checking the status of EMS for 95's call. I'm headed that way.
1: 532, a little bit of EMS on scene.
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1: Be clear as the address and how to, and route to the address on Oak Street in South Dayton. Speak to the other at this.

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0: Out at 209 Oak Street, South Dayton.
1: Alrighty.
2: Five nine.
1: Clear
2: last line of service after your weekend.
1: Please take your phone.

0: 9-0.
1: That order was served. The information in the narrative. I'm going to have some guns on board on route to 3-1 for evidence.
0: Bruce.

0: the marriage.
1: You respond over to Home Depot, a car versus an e-bike, one female with injury.
0: Howdy.
2: Grid 5, Allegheny EMS, ALF Drama, Home Depot parking lot, female was on an e-bike, struck by a vehicle with injuries, is conscious and alert. 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Grid 5, clear, 2048.
0: Hello, Valley. Is that individual still waiting at Frankfort PD?
1: Negative. That's where they put it. They left.

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1: 7247.
0: I'm clear. Nice.
1: Message, you're clear, 2049. Central at Cross, South Carolina plate. 219 David George Nora, 219 DGN, South Carolina.
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4: 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I'm on the phone, Mercy Flight now.
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1: Allegheny EMS, Captain.

Reese's, Reno 5 Allegheny units. Mercy Flight 9 is going to check ground standby in Olean. They're going to check weather. Be advised, per my caller, female is up, conscious, alert, and talking. Possible collarbone injury and further.

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1: One six.
0: One four.
1: One six.
0: Can you respond to 129 South 11th Street? Property check. Got a call from a neighbor. Someone was trying to get into a back door.
1: Please do.

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1: Sure, that was suspicious people. 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

0: Starting will be the same as that name. You can enter at the top by allocating court for arraignment.
1: His email is captain copies.

0: car.
1: 4824 Logo. That was a conscious and alert. Do you have EMS coming?
0: They're en route.
1: Copy.
0: 84, go ahead.
2: Have this female on board courtesy transport back to her vehicle at Walmart. Mileage is the same.
0: Where is it?

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0: How's your DCP route?

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1: Allegheny 8A responding, 2058. State police out on location as well.
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0: 25451 for vehicle one. 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
1: Appreciate it. 4490. 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
3: 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Just Howard.
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1: Where is it?

0: my incident number, please?
1: Incident number is 189-522. That's 189-522.
0: Thank you.
2: That's 39, after. If you attach 3-2 to this, he made contact with a key holder.
3: That one.
2: Nine-zero, Little Valley.
0: 9-0.
2: I grabbed that person. I'm going to be over at 304 Erie Street in Little Valley. It's the address of the ID and the person.
0: Where is this?
3: Zero, 6759. 00, 6759.
2: Copy, thank you.

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1: 9-8-3. 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Nobody is located inside. We re-secured all windows.
0: Devlin.
1: I'm clear as well.

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1: Bruce, can you copy that?

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1: 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She's actually going to be at 9361 Route 240. 9361 Route 240.
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1: Did you go to the shoe department store next to Walmart? 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They'd like a report.
0: Be clear, EMS has that melt.
1: Racing.

0: 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Copy, thank you.
1: We do have a second crew on until 1 a.m.
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0: 25451.
1: Go ahead.
0: Information exchange given to both parties. Also issued vehicle one, registered owner, BTL, 12 Liberty. Be clear.
1: Six, nine, eight, three.
2: Nine, eight,
3: three. You show us out at 501 King Street for a follow-up to our scam complaint and a quick property check.
2: Four. Four.

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1: Richard.

0: 9-0.
1: That property was given to a rightful owner. I'll be clear of that.
0: We're recently 21-23.
2: Anything?
1: That property appears to be vacant and secure. We'll see.
2: Yeah. Yeah.
1: 5 Broad Street for mail was fallen, requesting EMS evaluation. Repeating, 305 to Seneca EMS, BLS fall standard, at the Seneca one stop, 305 clear, 21-26.

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1: 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In disregard of Bolo, the child has been located. Lilio, CB Carson Station, Zone 4 area. Disregard the Bolo, the child has been located. 395 clear, 2137.

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1: Jimmy Griffin, one stop. ML was issued an appearance ticket on his warrant. He's going to be transported by Seneca EMS to Olean General for a back injury.
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1: 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I'll be clear with a warning momentarily.
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0: 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I'll be en route to OGH to drop off the order for that email.
1: Perfect.

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0: Just wanted to confirm that address is 203 North 4th.
2: That's affirmative.
0: 10-4, I spoke with the caller, or spoke with the people at this residence. They stated they did not call. You can show me clear.
1: For any EMTs. Franklinville, EMT is needed. You have a driver at the hall. Repeating, 395 to Franklinville, EMT is still needed. You have a driver at the hall. 395 clear, 2219.

0: 4-1 on a 3. I'm going to be out 200 block of North 4. It's going to be 230 North 4, 230 out with the callers.
1: 10-4.

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0: 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And one male detained. I'll be doing the vehicle search.

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0: County, Trans Am 94. 94. Anything out of Franklinville?
1: They've acknowledged with the driver. We retoned for an EMT. I don't believe they've gotten one.
0: Copy. You want to try and advertise?
1: Say what? Mutually request, Great Lakes Cheese, 1958 Integrity Way, 30-year-old male, fall with a knee injury. 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
0: So about 20 out.
2: Before we're going to be on location momentarily, we'll give you an update.
0: Copy, thank you. 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
1: Appreciate it. Franklinville, EMT is still needed. Repeating, 3952 Franklinville, EMT is still needed. 3-5 clear, 2227.
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1: We're trying Space 1.
0: We're going to be all set with the crew by the looks of it. I'm responding. We'll be in route momentarily.
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2: Go ahead, Jack.
1: The Chinese is going to have a full crew for an ambulance. Do you want transient duty or can they disregard?
2: 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We will advise from it there.
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1: 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They're going to do evaluations.
0: Okay.
4: 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Thank you.
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1: 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Be a follow up. Property check. I see another unit down here. Check the interior before I have to board it up best I can.
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0: 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We're going to be in right now.
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0: I'll be able to possible disabled vehicle, 219 Lindbergh Road, Ohio, Tagging Right. 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
0: I have a report of a semi-cab, light in color, no trailer, driving at a high rate of speed. No real license plate. I-86 eastbound, just past the limestone exit heading towards Allegheny.
1: 26 copies.

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0: Respond over to Hickory. Caller states there's a couple fights breaking out in the parking lot over there.
2: 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We're out.

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0: That is great.
1: Can you give a call over Little Valley, see if they're able to get a hold of one of the troopers, see if they want this mail?
2: That's over there at Vickery. That's negative. The party left that was causing the problem. Everything's 10-40 now. Copy.
0: 25451.
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2: Go ahead, John.
1: 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Maybe nobody willing to cooperate here. I think it's 10-4, no injuries, nothing like that.
2: That's ridiculous.

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1: 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We released that mail and advised him to contact them at a later date.
0: 10-4.

0: 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I'll be out on Route 219 North at Jackman Hill, Virginia Tech, Tom Adams Young, 3520, TAY 3520.
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2: The involved party declined to make a report, having been ordered. The operator ending in 005 was for that vehicle and dispatch. Be clear.

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3: 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The keys are found. Just leave me attached so I can add an area of code.
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0: 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Myself and 7374 are going to be on a car relay to Paul Verhoeven's.
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0: I'll be out at Union Whiskey. The caller doesn't appear to be in the area. I'm going to talk to staff.
1: 10-4.

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0: 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He's advised to leave the property. If staff locates his glasses, they're going to contact us. 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Clear.
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0: 7247, what about?
1: I'm going to be checking on a vehicle at the parking shop. It's going to be New York, Lincoln Boy 4997, LLB 4997. I believe it's going to be occupied by at least three.
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0: 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Domestic between mother and daughter, no weapons, no impact.
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1: Peter spotted area 6326 at 242 East, first time with white smoke coming out of the tank, driving northbound on 219.
2: That's me, Chad. Could you go again?
0: Hey, one little belly. What do you have?
1: A semi with white smoke coming out of the tank driving northbound on 219 from Ellicottville.
0: Chris, if I'm on 219, I'll have cell phone. See what I can find.
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0: Yeah.
1: What?
0: We'll be out in Delvin for evac. We'll be unavailable.
1: Appreciate it.

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1: That's received.
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0: 5-1. Can I get an update for EMS?
1: 6-1-9-9, they should be there in less than 30 seconds.
0: Nine nine four five one. You show EMS on scene.

28983 traffic, North Union. Now, hey there. Show me out with Pennsylvania, Mary David Yankee, 5402, MDY 5402, Pennsylvania. Gonna be right in front of the Alien House.

0: 9-9-4-5-1,
1: I received. Is there an EPA, and who was it?
0: No ETA yet. It will be Kevin O'Rourke.
1: Received.

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0: 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I'll be in altitude on 2.
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0: 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PD, panel,
1: see. 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

0: 451. Can you reach out to the coroner and get an updated ETA, please?
1: Where is it?

0: 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He just got in the cell maker and it'll be about 10 minutes.
1: That's received.

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1: Go ahead.
0: 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I'll be around for 3-1.
1: Appreciate it.

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1: Go ahead.
0: I'll be out at Elliott Ramstone Middle School Public Relations.
1: Copy. I'm also going to be putting out a burglar alarm at the Challenger Center, so you were.
0: 10-4, I'll be on route.
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0: I'm right here by the college. You can catch me just for the line.
1: 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Little Valley to 2188-7322. 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
0: Little Valley to 4844, an erratic driver heading your direction, passing Route 16 through his way. It's a dark-colored, larger pickup truck passing on double solid yellow line, high rate of speed.
1: Received.

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0: 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I copy the narrative.
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1: 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See where?

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2: Go ahead. You should be clear, alarm was acting off.
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Anyone else female has fallen, needs lift assist. Repeating, 395 Allegheny BLS Fall 26935 Mile Road near Buffalo Road. 81-year-old female has fallen, needs lift assist. 395 clear, 1002.

3SM Allegheny, 2nd Tones, BLS Fall, 2693, 5 Mile Road. 81-year-old female has fallen, needs lift assist. Repeating, 395 to Allegheny, BLS Fall Call. 395 clear, 1007.

0: 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I'll be clear traffic.
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3: Transmitting to Trans-Am, Allegheny, 3rd Tone, BLS Fall, 2693 5 Mile Road. An 81-year-old female has fallen, needs lift assist. Repeating 395 Trans-Am, Allegheny, BLS Fall, 2693 5 Mile Road. 395 clear, 10-12.
2: Here is that, Matthias.
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2: Little Valley to 4843 or 8200. Any one of you for an animal complaint? It's a brown dog walking around East Otto Road, apparently eating roadkill. They'd like it checked on. Copy, 4840, put you on, sir.

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2: What's your 20? I'm in Ashford.
3: Franklinville.
2: How do you think that animal complaint put out? I didn't hear it come out.
3: Raise you. Thank you.
4: Little light 2175, you clear the traffic stop?
2: Yeah, it's affirmative. I just cleared it.
4: Copy. This dog was walking down East Otto Hollow Road. You can hear this address. Malnourished and was eating roadkill.
2: Temple, I'll be around from Ashford Hall.

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0: Her age, she was probably about 3 or 4. The father did come out, and the child went back into the residence. I'm going to try to look up the address. I believe it's going to be 432 North Clark Street.
1: 10-4, thank you.

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0: Receive.

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0: 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I'll be clear.
1: Yeah. Received at 10:30.
0: 5-5, Little Valley.
1: Go ahead.
0: 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You show me 10-4 clear if I can tell you.

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0: 10-4.

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0: Appreciate you.

0: 4826 to Little Valley. I'm also heading eastbound on 86 in Allegheny. I'll keep that going that way.
1: 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My partner's calling Allegheny County now.

0: Valley to 4826. Allegheny County is trying to get someone up on the highway now.
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0: You could add up Allegheny County, Bolo, Westmont, and 86. I believe that vehicle just got off at exit 27. Coming to Bolo, south on Route 16.
1: Copy that.

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0: in New Jersey, Henry 41, Victor Tom Tom, Henry 41, Victor Tom Tom. We're going to be Route 16, just crossing the Hinsdale Central as well.
1: Great, 16.

0: 4983. 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
1: You can connect 7-5 to this complaint. I'm calling them now.
0: Copy that, sir.

0: Okay. All right, later. The address on the house is actually 313 South 1st. We've cleared this in the past. It's clear at this point.
1: I need 3-7. 2-7.
0: Respond. 402 Alder, apartment number 6. Speak to a caller regarding a federal complaint. Someone stole her something like.
1: Copy.

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0: You can show both units clear. That property appears to be 10-4. I'll report on file.
1: Yeah, well.

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1: Yeah.

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0: Hey, for a quick call. I'll be out.
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1: 7-3, Allegheny.
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0: Little Valley to 2173. I'm going to attach you and 97 to a minor MVA, no injuries. Walmart, Market Side Row 2, it's going to be a blue and a gray SUV.
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0: 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I'll be clear.
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0: The first one will be Lincoln Frank Paul 6776 LFP 6776. The second one is George Lincoln Tom 8552 GL2 GLT, sorry, 8552.
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Turn it clear, 1137.

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2: 8-3834, SB Collins.
1: Little Valley, 3834. Need one of you for a possible larceny in Perrysburg. Caller's missing items from an eBay order. He said they requested a police report.
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1: 3-2-3-3-4, I'll put Jonathan.

0: Eric.
1: Okay, Allegheny, leading this funeral procession.
0: Yeah, well.

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1: I'll be out field interview. Mary Street, my garage.
0: That was

0: 983.
1: That individual is George Keach. He's 864. You can show me clear.

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0: 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He's going to bother me a field interview. It's going to be a dumpster behind 7-Eleven. He's going to be on his way. Show me clear.
1: Yeah. Go ahead.
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1: Right, 2187, got domestic. Husband ran out in front of the caller's car, was trying to leave, and ripped the door open. Parties are currently separated. It's going to be 10 Messenger Street in Randolph.
0: Copy.
1: The 2187, the caller would actually like to meet you at Tops. She'll be in a white Dodge Dart.
0: Thank you.

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1: 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And you have a mental health flag for possible mental health issues on the male half of this.
0: Okay.

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0: Report has been filed. I'll be clear.
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0: 2 Charles Franklin off.
1: That's the units. Sorry.
2: 7-5 RK.
0: Gaski units of a very loud verbal neighbor dispute. Maple Leaf Apartments. Complaint will be in apartment 7, other half in apartment 5. The caller is advised to go inside until you arrive.

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0: Please respond to 212 Washington, last 7, for a sister that attacked mother.
2: One of you for horses in the caller's yard, Bush Hill Road, town of Farmersville. I believe they know who owns them.
1: They're going to be top 10.

0: 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I'm getting a description.
1: That's received.
2: 99451. I'm going to be clear with a verbal warning to the RO operator. Headed to 27's call.

0: 6127, if you want to continue on to the location, I'll follow up for the female that left the scene.
1: 6-1, there's a question. It's a black hoodie with shorts and sandals.
0: Copy.
2: 99451, I don't know if you copied my transmission, but I'm en route to 27's call in Washington. Clear with a verbal warning.
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3: Yeah, what's

0: 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Can you show me out at Washington, locating unit lot 7?
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0: the unit. Could you see if Mom might have any idea where this juvenile may have gone?
1: Ricky.

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1: Spoke with the father. 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You can show me first.
0: Staff.

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2: Class receipt.

Valley to zone, Willow Valley to available Collin State Police for Persia. Willow Valley 3834, I'm going to attach you to a call. A female is requesting to remove a cat from an unattended residence you guys had yesterday. The caller is the dog control officer.

0: 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Repeating, 395 West Valley Structure Fire, 14239 Trevitt Road between Thor Valley Road and Route 39, utility request of one tanker to the scene of a garage fire. 395 clear, 1326.
1: Seven for the complainant.
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1: 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Repeating 395 to West Valley Structure Fire call, 14239 Shrevett Road, requesting one taker to the scene of a garage fire. 395 clear, 1328.

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0: 换。
1: They respond, 127 North 20th Street, got a report of an MVA, a moving vehicle hit a parked car, no PI to find this property damage, going to be a black Malibu and a Chrysler 300.
2: Oh.

0: 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West 35A will be en route, crew 2.
1: Crew 2.

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Repeating 395 to West Valley Structure Fire. 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

0: Correct.
1: According to that juvenile female, said she may be at a pond just west of the trailer park. I checked, negative results.
0: There is a cell phone number in the system.

0: According to that juvenile female, said she may be at a pond just west of the trailer park. I checked, negative results.
1: There is a cell phone number in the system.

0: Neither. 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
0: Will you let us know if you know that you're down there for traffic control? I've got a call that there are people still speeding down that roadway around the accident.
1: Nine 961, that's negative. We're going to be completing it together here momentarily and we'll clear.

0: 3. 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
1: Yeah.

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1: Graduate.
0: First one, Kennedy, New York, Lincoln Henry Tom, 6431, LHG, 6431, West New York. Second one, also in New York, going to be Lincoln Sam, Nora, 7099, LFN, 7099.
1: That was

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1: How many guys you got?
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0: Copy that.

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0: Okay, see, that's no problem. I updated on where you are in that Erie route.
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2: Four nine nine eight three. Show me out with 28.
1: Go ahead.
0: I made contact with the landlord. 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

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Received.

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1: Neither.
0: Accident exchange completed on scene. 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

0: respond 401 Wayne Street, burglar alarm. It's going to be the OEM CSD sports complex. 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
1: Go ahead, 2175.
0: The lockout was completed. Recon code clear.
1: Received. 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

0: Valley to Zone 4 Patrol, Town of Allegheny, Constitution Avenue. 22 Allegheny, what you got? You have a Silverado versus deer. Deer still in the roadway in front of Bobcat of Olean. Go ahead, 88.
1: 86 eastbound, just east of exit 26, New Jersey Ridge, Nora 99, William Lincoln, Adam. Nora 99, William Lincoln, Adam.
0: Copy, have you out at 26, 1436.

0: Yeah. You still in Canada, August? Yes, sir. We're taking a call, I believe, a juvenile.
1: Did you guys get in a fight or something?
0: A 19-year-old was reporting a 16-year-old brother just ran away on foot. 108 Waverly. It's going to be a... Don't have a description yet. We're working on it.
2: Copy.

0: 90 Elo Valley. You got a description?
1: Okay.
0: We're working on it.
1: All right. Well,
0: he's having a hard time with the caller.
2: Yeah, he won the 2190. You want me to point your right? Yeah, you can point this way slowly.
0: Elo Valley copies direct up.
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0: 422 on location, 1439. Little Valley to 2190, child is going to be wearing a black dress pants, blue puffy jacket, and does have a black backpack.
2: Copy. Did she say why he ran away?
0: We're working on that.

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0: Go ahead.
1: I have one juvenile in custody, 941. I'm just going to contact the parent here in a minute.
0: Copy that. Last we heard, they were heading that way.
2: You can show me a service. We have 2164 today.
0: Copy. That's 2198, correct?
2: That's affirmed.
0: Have you in 1452?

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1: Hi,

have a Cataraugus Fire and EMS hazardous condition. 172 South Main Street for a tree that's dangling above a power line, creating a hazard. 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Hazardous condition call, 172 South Main Street, between 2nd and 3rd Street, a tree that is falling on a power line creating a hazard. 395 clear, 1455.

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1: 7222, go ahead.
0: I'm heading over to the Wingate for vehicle lockup.
1: Copy that. Four A 22, go ahead.
2: Showing clear with the report. That deer is 1-1 nature again.
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1: 7220, go ahead.
2: Cell 7231, Roger, Risp.
1: Received, sir, have you out at 1459?

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0: Chief.
1: Go ahead, Chief.
0: That'll be Niagara Mohawk pole number 15. No hazard right.
2: Okay.
1: 35 Ketteris, Chief, you're completely broken. Pole 15 is all we copy.
0: It's not really a big hazard right now. The roadway's all right, but they ought to be notified and come cut it down because it is going to be on the wires.
1: Copy that. I'll give a call.
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0: Geraldton.

0: 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Little bit of 42-4. I'm not copying you, but I do see a transmitting.
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0: I have one juvenile male on board. 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
1: Yeah, I'm at 15, 10.

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1: Cut.
2: Female entered into dispatch. Last name Early is going to be the adult in this incident. They were advised not to ride dirt bikes on public property and are going to be returning them. Show me clear with a verbal warning.
1: 99, please respond to 252 Jefferson for some children playing in the road that removed a manhole cover and are trying to climb in.
2: That's received.

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1: I'm on the transfer Westfield to Buffalo Tunnel.
0: Hey, John, 8778, KXJ 8778. Can you also send me another car, please?

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1: Gonna be on 7th. The other vehicle, I believe, has been taken off.
0: Yeah, we're

West Valley, Delavan, Yorkshire, Ellicottville. You can all return to quarters from the standby. Repeating, 395 to Delavan, West Valley, Yorkshire, and Ellicottville. You can stand down for the standby. All return to quarters. 395 clear, 1517.

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1: 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Thank you.
2: Yorkshire 5395.
1: Yorkshire 5.
2: Back and quarters off the air, and also acknowledging the standout.
1: Receive Yorkshire, copy that.

0: Valley to Zone 4 patrols Allegheny near BJ's.
1: Allegheny, what do you got?
0: Domino's driver just called in now. A black SUV sitting in the roadway with the flashers on. It's going to be on Independence in the vicinity of BJ's. They see the woman in their vehicle with a blank stare in her face.
2: .97 Middle Valley. We're in that area. We'll head that way.
0: Receive.
1: Get you a little while. Minute to an advice call. We'll be clear. Be on a traffic stop with a vehicle, no plates. Believer's Chapel, West 5 Mile. All set.
0: What color type of vehicle?
1: Blue with a silver bed.
0: Have you out by Believer's West?
3: But that plate comes back to a 2025 white Cadillac, registered to a Ronald DePaulo out of Olean. That plate's valid.
4: That's received. Thank you. Good status on the registered owner, too, please.

0: 2175. What was I?
1: 2175.
2: 4822 to Little Valley. 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
1: Go ahead, 4822.
2: Mary Adam Lincoln, 6342, MAL, 6342.
1: Received. Little Valley 2175, go ahead.
0: Clear, Charlie.
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0: Answering, we've got a doctor calling a welfare check on a patient. She has a life-threatening kidney infection. The phone's disconnected now. He can't make contact. Warren, if you could assess the situation, let us know if we need an ambulance and she needs to go to the ER immediately.
1: Copy and route. 22 Little Valley, we'll take that.
0: 4822, what's your location?
1: Traffic stop west, 5 mile.
0: You're stacked on another call.
1: Back to 2-2. Did you still want to handle the South Happy Hollow, or you want me to reassign that? 2-2 Little Valley. You can clear the Happy Hollow call, and then we'll take the Buffalo Road. We'll be clear of our traffic stop.
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3: 4-2-4 Little Valley. 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
2: 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He's in Allegheny.
3: Copy. 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
0: 7-3 to Little Valley. We'll be clear as well. Do you need us to start heading anywhere?
2: That's negative. I just have a pending Frank rule. We'll get to it in a moment.
4: Clear. 5-5, are you still on that stuff?
5: That's negative. 93, you can show me clear as well. They're on their way.

0: Bucknell.
1: Goodbye, Delaware.
0: 4438 Franklinville Humphrey 1. 44 Chevy South Freedom. Little guy to 443, I got a traffic complaint, caller stating North Academy Street in the village, multiple cars in front of her residence, she's not able to get to her residence.
2: Copy that, back to service 1526.

4822, go ahead. You can clear to the traffic stop. We'll be pulling up to Buffalo in just a second here. Is there a 945 pickup order on this?

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1: Do it.
0: I'm, you should have no problem going willingly.

0: caller is the doctor if you have any questions for numbers in there. You do that.
1: Three, nine.
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0: 3C3A38, thank you, I'll put you on it. 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
0: Two seven, you're gonna be all set.

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0: You gonna be all set down there?
1: That's 10-4. They are boarding up the house right now.
0: Okay.

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1: Hey, we're trying to start building around. Send me a couple of OPD to give them a copy.
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1: Affirmative, on Wayne Street.
0: .175 at Believer's Chapel.
1: 10-4, is that urgent?
0: Negative. Not emergent.
1: 10-4. About a minute out.
2: Not either.
3: 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He's boarding up the house right now. He's aware of the recent break-ins. You can tell me quick.
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0: is all set. The doctor had the wrong phone number for her. We'll be clear.
1: Received. AF-1545. 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
1: 488, go ahead.
0: 86 westbound, 4 exit 23, Georgia registration. Sam, Ida, Adam, 9863, SIA 9863.
1: Be out on westbound, 1557.

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2: Sonoma City, ALS, abdominal pain, 25 Church Street, Tinley Shelter, apartment 3. 29-year-old male has abdominal pain with chest pain. Repeating, 395 Salamanca City, ALS, abdominal pain, Tinney Shelter. 395 Clear, 1606.

0: 95 Summit City now, just Summit 78 Summit City. 78, go ahead. If you'd like to evaluate that and see what you need.
1: I will with an altered mental status, so I'll see what I can do here to really stabilize that and let you know.
0: Who is it? Like me have that way?
2: Like a city base. What ambulance is going to Kinley?
0: Eight B is calling out assisting the police at Kinley. So I'll make it 8A will be moved for the second call momentarily.
2: Are both calls at the Kinley shelter?
0: That's correct.
2: Do you want me to make another run card for the other call? We weren't aware.
0: That's fine. It was a direct call, probably.
2: Copy.

0: 78 Salt Lake City. Go ahead and bring the other bus here. Chief complaint is blood tinged emesis. Also, some throat swelling going on for about a week.
1: Here's your name. Eight name count.
2: I'll be clear. I'll be returning for that walk-in.
3: Careful.

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1: 488, go ahead.
0: Can you show me a clear citation for myself?
1: All right, 88. Can you repeat?
0: Can you show me clear for my stop?
1: Where are you, 1610? Head to Allegheny ALS roll call. 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Caller saying her mother is having a stroke. Repeating 395 to Allegheny ALS stroke call. State Bonaventure University. This will be the main entrance by the road. Caller saying her mother is having a stroke. 395 clear, 1610.
0: Two four Allegheny.
2: He's going to be transferring that email to OGH, the ambulance.

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1: Where is he?
0: Just advised EMS that we will be inside Bonaventure campus.
1: Perfect, will do.

0: You show myself and just be clear. Those individuals were removed from the Dudley property until they were not allowed to be there.
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Here we go.

0: place for the late traffic. In Bolt Road at Creek Road with a blue Lexus XR 300, plates unreadable.
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1: 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Keep louder me in 5-2. Verbal warning to a scooter near Union and Sullivan.

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0: Copy that.

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1: About 86, can you respond to the Randolph Children's Home? Report of an 18-year-old female has run away. She's wearing black sweater and black leggings, last seen headed towards town.

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1: You return to North Academy Street in Franklinville. Just got another call on it. Stated they're parking in a no parking zone.
0: 360.
1: If I have only in 10, ALS, difficulty breathing, call 44, Loop Road, Eldred, requesting only in 10 for a 94-year-old female, difficulty breathing with pneumonia. Repeating, 395, only in 10, ALS, difficulty breathing, 44, Loop Road, Eldred, 395, clear, 1642. West Valley 5, go ahead.
2: You put West Valley 5 and West Valley 8A in route to Mattias for standby.

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ALS sick, the Western New York UDSO home. 10420 Peckhill Road. 68-year-old female has low O2, altered mental status. Repeating, 395 Tijuana EMS, Perrysburg first responders, ALS sick call. 10420 Peckhill Road. 68-year-old female, low oxygen, altered mental status. 395 Clear, 1643.

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P-219, just south of the Springville exit, just into Erie County with New York, H-Young-Young-3213.

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0: You're on John Emond, file 5.
1: 4 nearby.
0: Where are you at, 4-4? State and Union.
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3: Okay, I have a correction on that plate. It's going to be Henry X-Ray Young, 3213. You can show me clear.
1: Alright.
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1: 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He crossed South Union Street, side of the crosswalk towards Lincoln Park.

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0: Efe.
2: Put us out on a traffic stop, Homer Street, in front of MJ Painting. We're going to be out in New York, 236 Charlie Victor. Repeating, 2396 CV.
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0: We're going to need a first available tow for a 2009 Ford Ranger.

0: Okay, clear. Spoke with a caller. This is going to be pertaining to an incident that happened a few months ago that someone else already worked on. I'll update the case.
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1: You calling?
0: That's affirmative. I have an advice call. I believe a phone call will do. I'm going to put you on it.
1: I'm currently on a call in Erie County.
0: Great, I was unaware. Is 334 available? Okay. 334. 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
1: Ten four. Can you put that plate in the bladder event? 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
1: Received, thank you. Two two 451 traffic.
0: Go on.
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0: 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His video. When he realized she was calling, now he's standing in the middle of the street, yelling at her.
1: Copy.

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0: 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Right side of our event. Female caller states that if they're on a bike and hit her vehicle, they follow the vehicle of the bike. Kid is there as well.
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0: 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You can show us something.
1: What?

0: 3-5.
1: Can you check the bus stop, Oliver Street? Report that some of the glass is shattered out.
0: Copy.

0: Quinbin.
1: Can I have the bladder number?
0: Yeah, well, bladder number 006-813-26.
1: Appreciate it.

to Allegheny, ALS seizure, 4976, Route 417. 24-year-old female, several seizures all day long with a history. Repeating 395 to Allegheny, ALS seizure call, 4976, Route 417, near North Nine Mile Road. 24-year-old female, several seizures all day with a history. 395 clear, 1843.

0: swim in the area. I checked the one on Seneca near Alder. No damage. Be checking for other ones.
1: This is -35. I need you to go to Franchot Park. Had a female caller state that the chick is jumping her spawn pass. No further information.
0: Jumping her out.

0: 395 Allegheny EMS Base acknowledges radio crew.
1: Mass receive 1845.
2: Gonna be on Broad Street. Vehicle's not yielding. Gonna be continuing on to the roundabout. Three nine to cars. We group of kids are walking up the trail. We'll wait for them here on green. Ten four, I'll try to locate the caller. Two three's gonna be out.
3: Equipment
2: dispatch. 3993 is the caller, Alicia.

0: Unknown female was the caller. She said her older son called her that there were kids fighting her older son.
1: Yeah, copy. I'm out with them now. We're in front of 302 West Green.
2: Good. West State Street, going into the dispensary parking lot. New York, Lincoln, Robert, Charlie, 9118. LRC 9118.
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0: Over 4 and 3 turn.
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2: Four, four, three, nine. Go on, 4-4. What do you got there? Her mom, she wants her kids to go home, so they're going to be on their way, this group of kids I'm out with.
0: Ten four. Is a group of kids you're with the other party or caller's children?
2: Caller's children.
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0: 1852.
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0: activate Traverse Park in front of the fire hydrant in front of the Wicked Glen at 29 South Water Street with two small children in it.
1: Yeah, I'll stand by.
0: Receive. 338, copy that.

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1: Hey, Four, go ahead.
0: I'm right here. I'll handle that Orchard Street call.
1: Crazy. Thank you.

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1: Sorry about that. 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We are now back down, back in service.
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0: 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Appreciate it.

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1: 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I was on a traffic stop on West 8 and someone walked up.

0: Laura, just to be clear on this, nobody wants to cooperate with this investigation. What was that call about the motion detector?
1: That's going to be 119 South 6th Street.
0: Copy, you can pass me. In our
1: hope. There's apparently a motion detector on a shed that is 50 feet for 2 days.
0: Copy.

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0: 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Repeating 317-109-910, New York.
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2: 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Go ahead.
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0: This is the Dollar General, West 8th Street. First call stating that a female statement was designed. She set them down by a register to enter the store. While she was in the store, somebody came up and took at least one of her bags to her property. So there is Sarah or Shalane, is that what?
1: Copy.

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1: Good
0: morning. I'll be clear on the case report on file. Victim doesn't want charges. 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
1: That's affirmative. Checking your status on your traffic stop.
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2: Yeah.

He gives you consent. 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
1: 1 6.
0: She's saying they're coins that coincide with state parks and they're

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1: 1 6.
0: She's saying they're coins that coincide with state parks, and they're quite large.
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3: 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I can hear cars passing by. It might be a cell phone on the ground.
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0: Three nine.
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0: 1-6, do you mind asking them how many bags of clothes that the female has, please?
1: It's just the three bags that were in the kitchen.
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0: I checked the area, negative results for any accidents. Everybody else seems to be okay. Check the fire department, nobody here needs assistance.
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